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1: Wake up in the morning feeling like P. Diddy.
2: Hey, what up, girl?
1: 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I'm gonna hit this city.
2: Let's
1: before
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People really think that there's a beginning and an ending to this thing called life. But energy never dies. This is just a portal we're going through. Still, it's hard to let go, to let go, to let go, to let go.

listening to Energy of Trance. I am Mastique. This is the Mad Facts extended remix of Lifting You Higher, the Aesop 900 anthem by Armin van Buuren. Next, Untold Myth and Alex Belief with the extended mix of Fade Away, followed by Quente, Dima Boa, Inksane, Aurora and Dip Rhyme. 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
1: Oh, it's beautiful. But wait a minute, isn't this...
0: Yeah, yes it is.
1: But I thought the old lady dropped it into the ocean in the air.